Everybody knows it's universal. Everybody knows it's plain to see. Everybody here can understand it. It's not a book you gotta read. It don't take

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From accounting down to promotion, they never seem to take a rest. They treat me well when I go solo, and just as good with Racer X.

down in ways we can't fathom. Young boy, you get up with courage and passion. It might hit you once again when you stand up. It's your job, rise back up. That's a new lesson. We get wins. We rep it. The blessed team are the chosen ones. You could say we're angels, but like Lucifer.